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92 WICB. You are listening to The Punk Show. My name is DJ SoFi, and I'm going to be here with you for the next hour of straight punk rock. You just heard Matchin' Tinder by You Blew It, and before that, you heard Double Dare Ya by Bikini Kill. I am super, super excited to be here today, and I'm so glad that you can join me here. If you want to hear anything at all, please stay tuned, and I will get you the best hits of punk rock. Coming up next, we're going to hear from Time Again, but before that, we're going to hear from the Lemonheads with Mrs. Robinson here on 92 WICB.

92 WICB, you just heard Ketamine by Single Mothers. Before that, you heard The Stories Are True by Time Again, and before that, you heard Mrs. Robinson by the Lemonheads. Now, coming up is a band that I'm sure you have all heard from before. It holds a special place in my heart, and that will be Fountains of Wayne. But before that, I'm going to give you a classic by The Damned, Neat, Neat, Neat, here on 92 WICB, The Punk Show.

92 WICB, you are listening to The Punk Show. You just heard Saturday Night in the City of the Dead by Ultravox. Before that, you heard Leave It Alone by NoFX. Before that, you heard Blood to Bleed by Rise Against. Before that, you heard Stacey's Mom by Fountains of Wayne. Classic. And before that, you heard Neat, Neat, Neat by The Damned. Also, another classic. I'm being indulgent. I am trying to play more music that I haven't heard before, and maybe you guys haven't heard before. But I just can't help but love what I was stuck listening to in my house. But speaking of, coming up, we're going to hear some new stuff, but also some stuff that I think my family would find really, really hilarious. Coming up, we're going to hear Need Your Love by The Rapture, and, oh, sorry, before that, we're going to hear, or after that, rather, we're going to hear Iggy Pop, Butt Town, which I think is just great. But before that, you are going to hear Need Your Love by The Rapture here on 92 WICB.

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1: It's time. It needs to be said. I'm sorry to be the one to inform you, but man and womankind has unfortunately been pronounced dead.

92 WICB. You just heard Generation Z by NoFX. Before that, you heard Butt Town by Iggy Pop. And before that, you heard Need Your Love by The Rapture. Right now, you're listening to Gelatinous Cube by VOCs. Coming up next, we're going to hear from the B12s. 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

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This is The Punk Show. You just heard The Day the World Turned Day Glow by X-Ray Specs. Quite a mouthful. Before that, you heard Breathing in Stereo by Modern Baseball. Before that, you heard Give Me Back My Mom by the B-52s. And before that, you heard Generation Z by NoFX. Generation Z was pretty different from Butt Town, but I will give myself the credit of leaving us off on a very, very good note. Coming up, we're going to hear from Joyce Manor. But first, to end us off for the hour, you are going to hear Mommy Longlegs with Horoscope here on 92 WICB. I will catch you guys next time.

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92 WICB, you're tuned into the Punk Show on this fine, fine Monday night. The Sex Pistols are what kicked us off for the evening. That was God Save the Queen, that killer track. Up next, let's get right back to the punk. We've got Blue Collar Special and Rancid coming up next. Those two artists right here on the station for Innovation, 92 WICB.

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You just heard some distinctly British voices from the business right there. That was Ari May, Harry May. Before that, Potty Mouth with Truman Show and Rancid, Avenues and Alleyways. Let's get back to the American punk, maybe a bit of Riot Girl scene coming up. Dead Kennedys and Sleater-Kinney. 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From the Dead Kennedys, this next track is California, Uber Alice.

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You just heard two tracks from The Clash and X-Ray Specs, with lyrics written in the 70s, still topical today, but isn't that true of a whole lot of punk songs? The Clash, I'm So Bored with the USA, and X-Ray Specs, Plastic Bag. Up next, we've got a track from the Ramones. Stick around right here on the station for innovation. We are halfway through the punk show, but that means we've still got half left. The Ramones, the KKK, took my baby away.

Instant agony, taste of power, right here on 91.7 FM, The Punk Show. That was preceded by Desperacitos with Golden Parachutes and the Tom Robinson Band, Up Against the Wall. Now, it's time to move on with the punk. We've got the Ruts coming up and Gang of Four on deck. Stick around right here on 92 WICB, The Punk Show.

92 WICB, this is the Punk Show. You've just heard Black Flag with Rise Above and Gang of Four with At Home, He's a Tourist. Also, before that Gang of Four track, we had The Ruts, Give Youth a Chance. And the more I listen to punk, the more I do this show, the more I realize that punk songs really are relevant pretty much all year round, pretty much decades later after they've been produced. They're very, very relevant. Very, very applicable. Up next, two more tracks for this edition of The Punk Show. We've got Elvis Costello and The Attractions, followed by The Jam. So stick around right here on the station for innovation. Up from Elvis Costello and The Attractions, this next one is Oliver's Army.

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That was Bass Strings, Country Joe, and The Fish. Before that, one by Jefferson Airplane called Today off of Surrealistic Pillow, one of the great psychedelic pop albums of all time, and psychedelic rock as well. Taking it back to the 60s and the 70s for an oldies heavy show today. I'm JC, thrilled to be with you here in the rabbit hole. Thank you so much for tuning in. All right. We're all set. We are Jefferson Airplane, Country Joe, and The Fish. Pass that reefer round with Bass Strings, and now we're ready. This is Lovin' Things by The Grassroots, 91.7 FM, The Rabbit Hole on WICB.

WICB Ithaca, you are in the rabbit hole. You just heard Morning Girl by the New Philharmonic. Before that, Windy by the Association, and starting off the set, Lovin' Things by the Grassroots 3, energetic psych pop tunes from the late 60s. That last one you just heard by the New Philharmonic, bit of a baroque pop tune, big hit in Canada. Reached number 2 on their adult contemporary chart. Another hit in the U.S. as well, reaching 17 on the Billboard Hot 100 when it came out in March of 1969. An underappreciated classic, I think, from that era. Didn't really have the staying power of some of the other tracks of that time, but I adore that song. It's a great one to listen to in the morning if you're feeling a little bit romantic. All right, let's keep it moving here. We're going to hear The Zombies off of Odyssey and Oracle, Imagine the Swan, 92 WICB, The Rabbit Hole.

There's a little tune by Moby Grape called Fall on You. Before that, you heard the Lemon Pipers' Green Tambourine. Great track. Before that, Syndicate of Sound with Little Girl. Before that, a hit for the Cow Seals, The Rain, The Park, and Other Things. Starting off that set, Imagine the Swan by The Zombies. Fun fact, the Cow Seals were the group that inspired the Partridge Family. Cow Seals being a singing group, a vocal group, made up from a family, from brothers and sisters, and produced some fantastic music in the late 60s, early 70s. Great stuff by the Cow Hills. Gonna get a little bluesier with our stylings now. After about a half an hour of some upbeat psych pop, let's do some psychedelic blues with Buffalo Springfield. This one, it's called Go and Say Goodbye, here in the Rabbit Hole on 92 WICB.

A little Jimi Hendrix there, Dolly Dagger. Before that, we heard Lost Women by the Yardbirds. Before that, Baby Blue, a very rambunctious cover of the Bob Dylan tune by the Chocolate Watch Band. Starting off the set, Go and Say Goodbye from Buffalo Springfield. We've got more psychedelia on the way until midnight here on the station for Innovation 92 WICB. My name is JC. Thank you for traveling down the rabbit hole with me tonight. Let's keep the bluesy stylings going with one off of Disraeli Gears, that acclaimed Cream album. This is a traditional blues rearranged here by Eric Clapton, Outside Woman Blues, 91.7 FM. Don't go anywhere. A lot more rabbit hole to come.

A Girl Named Sandoz, Eric Burdon and the New Animals, or just Eric Burdon and the Animals, really. A Girl Named Sandoz, 91.7 FM, The Rabbit Hole. Before that, Long Dark Road by The Hollies. Starting it off was Outside Woman Blues by Cream off of Disraeli Gears. And just like that, the first hour of The Rabbit Hole has come to a close. But do not worry, do not fret, and do not touch that dial. We have a whole nother hour of psychedelic tunes coming your way from 11 to midnight with yours truly, JC, here in The Rabbit Hole on WICB. Going to open with a bit of a folksier tune in the next hour, which I believe you'll enjoy. I know you'll enjoy it because it's one of the finest songs of its era. But first, another one of the finest songs of its era, the original studio mix from 1969 off of Oxo Moxoa. It's China Cat Sunflower by the Grateful Dead, WICB, Ithaca.

future in the midnight sun. Come, but don't hold it, trip the silver. Come on, I like the sequel, start down through the dream.

The Judy Blue Eyes Suite, Crosby, Stills, and Nash, self-titled first album. 91.7 FM, The Rabbit Hole. Ending the previous hour was the original 1969 studio cut of China Cat Sunflower from Oxo Moxo. I hope you enjoyed that CSN digression there with Judy Blue Eyes, a bit of psychedelic folks. It's not as sort of avant-garde or experimental as some of the other tracks we play here in the Rabbit Hole, but it is beautiful, it is psychedelic, it's folksy, it's of the time, it's fantastic. Hope you enjoyed that one. Let's keep it moving here in the Rabbit Hole, keep on falling down. We have a little under an hour of music still to come. We're going to give you the Rolling Stones here. We love you, 91.7 FM, the Rabbit Hole.

There's one by The Nice called Flower King of Flies. Before that, We Love You by The Rolling Stones. And of course, starting off the hour, a little Judy Blue Eyes by Crosby, Stills, and Nash. I'm JC. You are in the rabbit hole. Psychedelic music intersects with a lot of other genres. We did some psychedelic pop earlier, some psychedelic blues, some psychedelic rock. Now, let's hit some psychedelic folk, some acoustic stylings that are a little more avant-garde and a little more psychedelic than you might expect, a little more kaleidoscopic. So let's go on that excursion with Simon and Garfunkel, Patterns, off of Parsley, Sage, Rosemary, and Thyme, 91.7 FM. 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

and has gone. But whose socks were you darning, darling?

92 WICB, Skip Spence there with Weighted Down, the prison song. Before that, Terrapin by Syd Barrett, the former Pink Floyd frontman, the solo record there. Before that, Simon and Garfunkel with Patterns from Parsley, Sage, Rosemary, and Thyme. I'll tell you a little bit about Skip Spence. He was a co-founder of Moby Grape, started his career as a guitarist in an early version of Quicksilver Messenger Service, was the drummer for Jefferson Airplane on their first album, Jefferson Airplane Takes Off. Then he co-founded Moby Grape and in 1969 released his only solo album, Or, which is which you just heard a cut from Weighted Down, the prison song. Died at 52 years old of lung cancer in 1999, largely withdrew from the music industry after releasing Or due to addiction and mental health issues, but one of the best psychedelic guitar players out there. Incredible psychedelic folk record, Or, one of the best ever, and that really got me in the slow, mellow, psychedelic folk mood, so we're going to continue with that. This is a cut from John Fahey. It's a longer one, but it is worth the investment. The beautiful, ethereal avant-garde guitar of John Fahey playing the great San Bernardino birthday party. In the rabbit hole, WICB, Ithaca.

92 WICB, that was John Fahey with the Great San Bernardino Birthday Party, a 19-minute guitar solo composition, one of the finest tunes to ever come out of the psychedelic folk movement. Before that, Skip Spence with Weighted Down, the prison song. You just heard two of the finest psychedelic folk guitarists of all time. John Fahey died just 2 years after Skip Spence in 2001 at the age of 61, but his avant-garde music, rooted in American roots and folk and mountain music and blues, all carried an incredible weight and are really timeless. You know, people sometimes say the only timeless music is classical music, because it will always sound good. You know, I disagree. I think a lot of jazz is timeless. I think a lot of folk is timeless, and I think the American primitive guitar of John Fahey is certainly timeless, because, you know, it may not be what's popular at any given moment in history, but it is certainly always incredible music. I'm JC. This is The Rabbit Hole. Every Monday night from 10 to midnight, we bring you the finest psychedelic tunes around. Psychedelic rock, folk, blues, pop, avant-garde, whatever it is, we've got it here in The Rabbit Hole. Thank you for tuning in. I'll be back next week with you in the studio here. I'm going to leave you with one. We ended with we ended the previous hour with a Grateful Dead tune. We ended off, I can't even remember what we ended with. Oh, it was China Cat Sunflower, excuse me. The original studio cut off of Oxo Moxoa. I want to end with another original 1969 mix of a Grateful Dead song from this record. This one is Doing That Rag. The Grateful Dead to close us off here in The Rabbit Hole. I'll see you next week. I'm JC. Until then, stay groovy.

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1: Working on a weekend like usual. 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

0: 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This is Weekend Rhythms.
1: Yeah. Once again, and we have...

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Like I ain't grow up on MTV, Boondocks, and the Chappelle Show. I can handle the truth. That's how I entered the booth. 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
1: Yeah. 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
2: 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Ooh, that rhyme. Y'all some rappers? Y'all rap low-key? 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

0: yeah. 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
0: 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Cain versus Abel, latch on to things, I wish the odds in my favor. 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
0: I had a squint, broad new in the distance, bro. I see the oasis. 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
1: ABC News, I'm Sherry Preston. Maine Democrat Graham Clatner, who is hoping to unseat Senator Susan Collins this fall, facing allegations of sexual assault. A former girlfriend says it happened 5 years ago. He denies it. Today will be day two of the hearing for Tyler Robinson, charged with the murder of Charlie Kirk. ABC's Kana Whitworth has been in the Utah courtroom.
2: It was an emotional day for the Kirk family, who left the courtroom during graphic testimony.
3: A lot of people were screaming, standing up, and starting to run in all different directions away from the center of the tent.
2: Prosecutors laying out their case in a mini trial to convince a judge there's enough evidence to try Robinson for gunning down the conservative activist at his event at Utah Valley University.
1: The U.S. men's national team losing to Belgium 4-1 in the World Cup last night. The match amplified by the red card suspension, then unsuspension of striker Flo Balogun, who was able to play after FIFA cited a rarely used exception to allow him back on the pitch. President Trump spoke with the FIFA president about the red card, but they deny any involvement. This is ABC News. A former football coach at Bucknell University in Pennsylvania is facing felony hazing charges after the death of a player. ABC's Sophie Flay has the story.
4: 18-year-old CJ Dickey collapsed during his first workout with the team in 2024. In a lawsuit, his family has claimed that strength and conditioning coach Mark Hulbis forced Dickey to do up and down exercises. The teen was later rushed to the hospital and treated for rhabdomyolysis, or rhabdo, a condition caused by extreme exertion that leads to muscle breakdown. Pennsylvania's attorney general calling it an extraordinary tragedy, worsened by the fact that CJ's death was preventable.
1: Toyota says it will spend about $3 billion to move production of its Tacoma trucks from Mexico to Texas. This comes after the Trump administration says it may not renew the trade deal with Canada and Mexico. A London judge is expected to hand down a ruling today in the invasion of privacy lawsuit brought by Prince Harry against the British tabloid, The Daily Mail. Sherry Preston, ABC News.
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1: ABC News, I'm Shiri Preston. Just no getting past the quarterfinals for the U.S. men's national soccer team at the World Cup. ESPN's Jay Reynolds.
2: Last night, they commit crucial mistakes early. They wind up losing to Belgium 4-1. U.S. giving up a goal in the ninth minute. They did tie it at one, but Belgium retook the lead a couple of minutes later and never looked back.
1: This makes four of the last five World Cups that the Team USA lost in the quarters, the only exception 2018 when they didn't qualify at all. The loss coming with Phalerin Balogun in the first pitch. He was allowed to play after President Trump called FIFA's president asking for a review of his red card. FIFA says the call made no difference in the decision to allow him to play. President's headed to Turkey right now to meet with leaders from NATO countries. Another attack in the Strait of Hormuz. A tanker is on fire this morning after being hit. More calls for Maine Democrat Graham Plattner to drop out of the Senate race after new allegations against him of sex assault. This is ABC News. Four people dead, including a police officer and a child, after multiple shots were fired in a neighborhood during a domestic dispute in Ripman, Ohio, near Akron. Among those killed, a woman and her 13-year-old daughter. They're still investigating the seaplane that made a hard landing in New York City's East River. Here's ABC Transportation correspondent Gio Benitez.
3: Landing, causing one of the plane's struts to break. The aircraft seen leaning on one side, one wing in the water.
4: So everybody on the left side had to lean to the right so we would be able to balance out the plane.
3: Bystander video appearing to show the plane flying very close to a helicopter before landing. Rescuers racing to the scene, helping everyone to safety. Only two people suffering minor injuries.
1: Microsoft says it will cut nearly 5,000 jobs company-wide, including 1,600 in its video game arm Box. An additional 1,600 roles will be eliminated at Xbox over the next few months as well. Shiri Preston, ABC News.
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0: We Might As Well Be Strangers by Weezer featuring Wednesday. That was a new release from Weezer's newest album. You're listening to 92 WICBFM, the station for innovation. My name is DJ Lilric, and I am your host for the next 2 hours of this modern rock show this morning. I hope everyone's enjoying their Tuesday so far. I'm sure a lot of you just woke up. If not, have more coffee. Get ready for the day. What I also played was Trying to Be Cool by Phoenix and Wu-Tang by They Might Be Giants. Up next, I have Techno Fan by Wombat, some Spoon, some Kurt Vile, and many more of your modern rock favorites, new and old. Keep it locked right here, WICB.
1: ABC News, I'm Sherry Preston. President Trump has just arrived in Turkey for meetings with NATO leaders. Also on the agenda, meeting tomorrow with Ukrainian President Volodymyr Zelensky. ABC's Karen Travers is traveling with the president.
2: The expectation is Zelensky's going to be pushing for more missile interceptors. Zelensky said it is critically important that the world at this NATO summit comes out with strong decisions.
1: President Trump spoke with Russia's President Vladimir Putin for an hour and a half on the 4th of July. New sexual assault allegations being leveled against Maine Democratic Senate candidate Graham Platner, and now many who have been supporting him are calling on him to leave the race. Day two of the preliminary hearing in Utah, where prosecutors are laying out evidence against Tyler Robinson, the man accused of killing Charlie Kirk. Thousands of nurses at Brigham and Women's Hospital in Boston threatening to go on strike tomorrow over pay and health insurance. This is ABC News. Got a new baby? If so, you're eligible for $1,000 and a Trump account. New bank accounts for kids under 18. They get special tax advantages. ABC senior White House correspondent Selena Wang has a few of the rules.
3: Right now, you sign up by opting in on IRS form 4547 when you file your tax returns, but the administration has just announced that soon parents will be able to sign up at the hospital right after their babies are born as they're signing up for their baby's social security numbers. Again, only babies born between 2025 and 2028 get that one-time $1,000 contribution from the government, but any child under 18 can have this tax advantage savings account.
1: Despite a recent drop in jet fuel prices, airline tickets so far are not following suit. Experts tell the Wall Street Journal it's because travelers are still buying, keeping demand high. Shutdown of budget airline Spirit also reducing pressure on other airlines to cut their prices. I'm Sherry Preston, ABC News.
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The Station for Innovation, 92 WICB-FM. What you just heard was Philadelphia Has Been Good to Me, a new release by Kurt Vile. Before that, I played Don't You Eva by Spoon. And before that, Technofan by The Wombats. I hope everyone's enjoying the Modern Rock Show this morning, enjoying their Tuesday so far. Hopefully it's a slow Tuesday, nothing too crazy going on. And the weather's really fair right now, actually. Speaking of that, it's time to get into the central New York weather. We're going to have highs in the 80s today with a chance of showers and partly sunny. Tonight, we're going to have lows in the 60s, cloudy. Tomorrow on Wednesday, highs in the late 80s and sunny. Then Wednesday night, lows in the 60s again and cloudy. Then Thursday, we'll have highs in the 90s, sunny and showers likely. Right here on Ithaca South Hill, it's 66 degrees Fahrenheit and cloudy. Up next, I have some Nirvana, some Radiohead, some Passion Pit. We're going back and forth over here, old, new, everything in between. Keep it locked right here on WICB-FM.

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0: What you just heard was Lara by Sassy 009 featuring Claro. Before that, Folds in Your Hands by Passion Pit. And before that, The Bends by Radiohead. 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Up next, I have a throwback, Team by Lord. 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

The Station for Innovation, 92 WICB. What you just heard was a new release from Van Sire called For the Moment. Before that, Feeling Lonely by Boy Pablo. And before that, Me and Michael by MGMT. I hope everyone's enjoying their Tuesday morning so far. Now it's time to get into the central New York weather. Today we're going to have highs in the 80s with slight chance of showers. Tonight, lows in the 60s, partly cloudy. Tomorrow, on Wednesday, highs in the 80s, mostly sunny. And Wednesday night, lows in the 60s and cloudy. Thursday, we're going to have a high of 91, mostly sunny with showers likely. Right here on Ithaca South Hill, it's 67 degrees.

0: ABC News. I'm Sherry Preston. NATO leaders gathering in Turkey, and President Trump has now arrived near the top of the agenda how to finally end the war between Russia and Ukraine. ABC News contributor and former State Department official Steve Ganyard says there are worries that Russia could be targeting other countries.
1: You're seeing gas lines in Moscow, Crimea. Every gas station in Crimea apparently has been hit. So the way that Zelensky's going about this is to make the pain felt by the Russian people. This is why this is dangerous, where Putin may wag the dog and attack NATO somewhere along Poland, Latvia, or Lithuania in a way that sort of distracts the Russian people away from how poorly the Russians are doing in Ukraine.
0: Another hot spot, the Middle East, with a tanker in the Strait of Hormuz hit by an attack. A Paris court has just cleared the way for far-right leader Marine Le Pen to possibly run for president next year. The court softening her sentence for embezzling European Parliament funds. This is ABC News. Tilly Norwood, the AI creation put out last year, is getting ready for her film debut. The company that made her says it's producing a film starring her. However, it is using human directors, writers, and editors. Health officials still warning us that a stomach bug is hitting a couple of states pretty hard.
2: Cyclospora cases are about 13 and a half times higher than on average in Michigan. There are nearly 700, says an official from the Michigan Department of Health and Human Services. That's up from 300 cases reported last Thursday. In Ohio, there were 177 cases July 2nd, says the state health department. Typically, both states report 50 cases a year. Officials say it can take a week or two between exposure and symptoms appearing. The one-cell parasite usually spreads through food or water contaminated with feces, says the CDC.
0: ABC's Chuck Sievertson. Feeding more class divide in the air. A couple of big airlines say they're planning to expand premium cabins and luxury perks, but again, only for those in the best seats already. I'm Sherry Preston, ABC News.
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By special request from one of our lovely listeners, that was Teenage Dirtbag by Wheatus. Before that, I played 16 by Rainbow Kitten Surprise, and then before that, Lost in My Mind by The Head and the Heart. My name is DJ Lowrick, and I am your host for the last hour and a half-ish of our modern rock show on this Tuesday morning. Up next, I have some more fun songs. So I have The Stroke, some Strong Boy, and everything in between. I hope everyone is enjoying the show. And if anyone has any requests, wants to chat, or just has comments, concerns, always feel free to call our studio line 607-274-3217. Here is Undercover of Darkness by The Strokes.

0: The Station for Innovation, 92 WICB. What you just heard was a new release, Chevy, by Dari Bay. Before that, I played UGUI by Strong Boy, and before that, Lonely Fight by McGee. I hope everyone's enjoying the Modern Rock Show this morning. It's about time to come to a close. We have a couple songs left. And then up next is the Hobo's Lullaby, a two-hour time slot as well. My name is DJ Lil Rick, and it has been a pleasure DJing for you all this morning, playing some of my old and new favorite tunes. Up next, I'm going to close off the show with some Metronomy, some Turnstile, and Vacations. Enjoy!
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92 WICB. Hello and welcome to The Hobo's Lullaby. My name is Dan, and for the next 2 hours, I'll be bringing you the best in folk Americana and bluegrass music. You just heard Black Mountain Blues by Dave Van Ronk. Coming up, Gene Ritchie, Buck Owens, and Cisco Houston right here on the show. Right now we have Black is the Color by Gene Ritchie right here on The Hobo's Lullaby, 92 WICB.

It was in the town of Jacksboro in the spring of 73, when a man by the name of Craigo came steppin' up to me, saying, how do you do, young feller, and how would you like to go and spend the summer pleasantly on the range of the buffalo? It's me being out of employment then, to Craigo I did say, this going out on the buffalo range depends upon the pay, but if and you will pay good wages, give transportation too, well I think that I will go with you and stay the summer through. It's now our outfit was complete, 7 able-bodied men, with navy sticks and needle gun, our troubles did begin, but our way it was a pleasant one, as outward we did go, until we crossed Peace River on the range of the buffalo. Our hearts were cased with buffalo hawks, our souls were cased with steel. The hardships of that summer, they would nearly make you reel, for while skinning them darned old stinkers, our lives they had no show, with the engines waiting to pick us off on the range of the buffalo. Our food, it was a buffalo hump and iron wedged bread, and all we had to sleep on was a buffalo fur a bed. Well, the fleas and graybacks worked on us, oh boy, it was not slow. I can tell you there's no worse hell on earth than the range of the buffalo. The season being over then, old Craigo he did say, the crowd had been extravagant, was in debt to him that day. Well, we coaxed him and we begged him, but still it was no go, so we left his darned old bones to bleach on the range of the buffalo. Oh, it's now we've crossed Peace River and homeward we are bound. No more in that hell-fired country shall we be ever found, to go and back to our wives and sweethearts, tell others not to go to the God-forsaken buffalo range.

kill it. So I shot him in the rump with the handle of a skillet, singing ki-yi-yippee-yippee-yippee-yippee, singing ki-yi-yippee-yippee-yippee. And I went to the boss to draw my roll, and he had me figured out $9.

0: 92 WICB, The Hobo's Lullaby. That was Blaze Foley with Clay Pigeons. Before that, Cisco Houston with Chisholm Trail. Hermes Nye with Buffalo Skinners. Buck Owens with Love's Gonna Live Here. And Gene Ritchie with Black Is the Color. Put some Buck Owens there. It's that Bakersfield sound. I'm gonna play some more of that kind of stuff throughout the show. Some Merle Haggard. Eventually some Hank Snow. You know, might as well play some Honky Tonk here on The Hobo's Lullaby. Coming up, the Maddox Brothers and Rose with Dark as the Dungeon, Woody Guthrie, Pete Seeger, Hank Williams, Sons of the Pioneers. We've got a great show today, so keep it tuned in to The Hobo's Lullaby 92 WICB.
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92 WICB, The Hobo's Lullaby. That was the Sons of the Pioneers with Home on the Range. Before that, Hank Williams with All Fly Away. Pete Seeger with Fare You Well, Polly. An unspecified artist with Empty Cot in the Bunkhouse Tonight. That's courtesy of Cowboy Songs from the Smithsonian Folkways record label. Before that, Woody Guthrie with Do Re Mi. And starting off that set, the Maddox Brothers and Rose with Dark as the Dungeon. And perhaps you can tell by now, but I've been watching the Ken Burns country music documentary. Some of these tracks are featured somewhat prominently in that program. I found it quite enjoyable so far. I'm not entirely done with it. I think I'm up to the years 1963 to 1969. So we're just getting into the Merle Haggard, Willie Nelson, Buck Owens, later kind of stages of country music, starting with the Roots with Hank Williams, Jimmy Rogers, who I'm going to play a bit later in the program. Now we're up to, some of the more modern Bakersfield sound of country music. So it's been quite interesting. I highly recommend that program if you haven't gotten around to it just yet. Coming up, going to play some Hank Snow, some Johnny Cash, Hetty West, Doc and Merle Watson. Got a lot of great music coming up on The Hobo's Lullaby. Keep it here, 92 WICB.

92 WICB, The Hobo's Lullaby. That was Dave Fredrickson with Jack of Diamonds. Before that, In the Jailhouse Now by Jimmy Rogers. Probably the oldest track that I'm going to play today. That was from 1928. Before that, Doc and Merle Watson with If I Needed You. Hetty West with 500 Miles. Johnny Cash with I'm So Lonesome I Could Cry. A Hank Williams cover. And starting off that set, Hank Snow with I'm Moving On. Coming up, Joan Baez, Hank Williams, and Townes Van Zandt. And then, second hour. It's going to be great. Some Carolyn Hester, Merle Haggard, Willie Nelson, Marty Robbins. It's going to be good. Keep it here on The Hobo's Lullaby 92 WICB.

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mission till I met Marie. Now I can't stay there no more. Fell across town, said he's looking for a man to move some old cars around. Maybe me and Marie could find a burned out van and do a little settling down. But I'm just dreaming cause I got no ride, and the junkyard's a pretty good ways. That job's about a half week old, besides, it'd be gone now anyway. Unemployment said I got no more checks, and they showed me to the hall. My brother died in Georgia some time ago, and I got no one left to call. Summer wasn't bad below the bridge, a little short on food, that's all. Now I gotta get Marie some kind of coat, we're headed down into fall. I used to play the mouth harp pretty good, I hustled up a little dough. But I got drunk and I woke up rolled a couple of months ago. They got my harp and they got my dollar, them lowlife so-and-sos. Harps cost money and I ain't got it, it's my own fault I suppose. Pocono's down, but the Chesapeake's running, two freights every day. If it was just me, I'd be headed south, but Marie can't catch no train. She's got some pain and she thinks it's a baby, says we gotta wait and see. In my heart, I know it's a little boy, I hope he don't end up like me. Still grinning, said he lost my file, I gotta stand in line again. And I wanna kill him, but I just say no, I had enough of that line, my friend. I head back to the bridge and it's getting kinda cold, and I'm feeling too low down to lie. Guess I'll just tell Marie the truth, I hope she don't break down and cry. She didn't wake up this morning, she didn't even try. She just rolled over and went to heaven, my little boy safe inside. I laid him in the sun where somebody will find him, caught a Chesapeake on the fly.

92 WICB. Welcome to hour two of the Hobo's Lullaby. My name is Dan, and for the next hour, I'll be bringing you the best in folk, Americana, and bluegrass music. That was Willie Nelson with Marie. That was a Townes Van Zandt cover. Before that, Merle Haggard with Mama Tried. Carolyn Hester with Malaguena Salarosa. Before that, Townes Van Zandt with Lungs. That was Live at the Old Quarter in Houston, Texas. Hank Williams with Lost Highway. And starting off the set, Joan Baez with Lily of the West. Coming up, Marty Robbins, John Prine, Rosalie Sorrells, and the Texian Boys here on the Hobo's Lullaby, 92 WICB.

92 WICB The Hobo's Lullaby. That was Rosalie Sorrells with Philadelphia Lawyer. Before that, John Prine with Paradise. Before that, Marty Robbins with Big Iron from his album Gunfighter Ballads and Trail Songs from 1959. It's one of my favorite, thematic albums, the cowboy songs, it's really interesting. Songs of a Time Gone By, I suppose. Coming up, the Texian Boys with Red River Valley, then Ramblin' Jack Elliott, Barbara Dane, the Sons of the Pioneers, some Joan Baez. Keep it here on The Hobo's Lullaby 92, WICB.

0: we go. All right. Ready, Jack?
1: Ready, R.
0: Okay. Here we go, riding down the canyon. Take zillion and four. One, two, three.

92 WICB, The Hobo's Lullaby. That was the Sons of the Pioneers with The Everlasting Hills of Oklahoma. Before that, Barbara Dane with The Danville Girl. Ramblin' Jack Elliott with Riding Down the Canyon. And the Texian Boys with Red River Valley. Still got some time here on The Hobo's Lullaby. Coming up, Joan Baez, Farron Young, Ernest Tubb, and the Carter Family. Right now, Streets of Laredo by Joan Baez right here on The Hobo's Lullaby. 92 WICB.

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2: 92 WICB The Hobo's Lullaby. That was Willie Nelson with Yesterday's Wine. Before that, the Carter Family with Wildwood Flower, Ernest Tubb with Walking the Floor Over You, Farron Young with Tiger by the Tail, and Joan Baez with Streets of Laredo started that set off. And the Carter Family with Wildwood Flower, that has a tie with Jimmie Rodgers. 1928, that song was recorded, so tied with Jimmie Rodgers for the oldest track played on today's show. Coming up, Pete Seeger, Townes Van Zandt, the ex-Siemens Institute, and some more Townes Van Zandt, because why not? So right now, it's Banks of Marble by Pete Seeger right here on the Hobo's Lullaby 92 WICB.

gracefully, let's make some wretched fool to pay. Plain it was she did agree. He sent his deuce down into diamond, his four to heart and his tray to spade. Three kings with the legions come, and preparations soon were made.

But he give his sevens first instruction, spared me a game of stud, stakes unscarred, but limitation between a man named Gold and a man named Mud. And club filled Gold with greedy vapors till his long green eyes did glow. Mud was left with the sighs and trembles, watching his hard-earned money go. Flushes fell on Gold like water, tens it paired and paired again. But the aces only flew through heaven, and the diamond jack called no man friend. The diamond queen saw Mud's ordeal, began to think of her long-lost son, fell to her knees with a mother's mercy, prayed to the angels, everyone. The diamond queen, she prayed and prayed, and the diamond angel filled Mud's hole. And the wicked king of clubs himself fell face down in front of Gold. Now three kings come to club's command, but the angels from the sky did ride. Three kings up on the streets of Gold, three fireballs on a muddy side. The club queen heard her husband's call, but Lord, that queen of diamonds joy, when the outlaw in the heavenly hall turned out to be her wandering boy. Now Mud, he checked and Gold bet all, and Mud, he raised and Gold did call, and that smile just melted off his face when Mud turned over that diamond ace. Now here's what this story's told, you feel like Mud, you'll end up Gold. Feel like lost, you'll end up found. So amigo, lay them razors down.

92 WICB The Hobo's Lullaby. That was the X Siemens Institute with Run Come See. Before that, Towns Van Zandt with Mr. Mud and Mr. Gold. And starting off that set was Pete Seeger with Banks of Marble. It's going to do it for me here in the studio today. My name is Dan. Remember to tune into The Hobo's Lullaby every Sunday from 2 p.m. to 4 and every Tuesday morning from 10 a.m. to 12. Coming up is Jazz Impressions, but I got two more tracks for you. One more from Towns Van Zandt, Waiting Around to Die, and then a closing number, Fannie Lou Hamer with Go Tell It on the Mountain. Thanks for tuning in. Keep it here on 92 WICB.

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Dave Brubeck with Out of Nowhere here on 92 WICB. This is Jazz Impressions. That tune, Out of Nowhere, off the album Jazz Goes to College. All of the tunes on this CD were recorded in 1954. Among a trio of colleges, Out of Nowhere, the song you just heard, recorded at the University of Cincinnati in Cincinnati, Ohio, in 54. The other universities included with the live performances, University of Michigan, Ann Arbor, and of course, Oberlin College in Oberlin, Ohio. Once again, all those tunes from 1954. Plenty of more classic jazz, other jazz standards, just other great jazz music coming at you in the next 2 hours here on Jazz Impressions. So we'll get right into it. Coming up, some Frank Morgan, Count Basie, but first, the Preservation Hall Jazz Band. This tune is called Ice Cream on the Station for Innovation.

ice cream, and we all scream for ice cream. Oh, rock, I said, rock my baby, rock in the morning.

This is Jazz Impressions on 92 WICB, and that was Count Basie with Blues in Hoss Flat off the 1959 album The Chairman of the Board. Before that, you heard the Preservation Hall Jazz Band, a live recording from 1992 in New Orleans with the tune Ice Cream. Coming up here on 92 WICB, we're going to hear from the Stan Getz Quartet, but first a tune from Frank Morgan. This one is off the album City Lights, and the song is called Impressions. Enjoy here on 91.7 FM.

doing hard on drums. Curtis Mahoney on bass. George Nagel, of course, on piano.

0: George Gable.
1: Yeah.
0: Curtis Lundy.
1: Yeah.
0: Billy Hart.
1: Yeah.
0: George Gable, Dan Morgan. God bless all of you. Thank you for coming out.

The Stan Getz Quartet with yesterday's Gardenias here on 92 WICB. Before that, we heard from Frank Morgan, the tune Impressions off the album City Nights. I want to tell you a little something about the Stan Getz Quartet and that particular recording. It's off the album At the Village Gate, recorded November 26, 1961. And this two-CD album was unreleased for 58 years until 2019. So no one heard those recordings. And that tune that we just heard, yesterday's Gardenias, the only known Getz recording of that tune is what you just heard from 1961. And back-to-back, Frank Morgan and Stan Getz, two of the best when it comes to saxophone playing. Coming up here on Jazz Impressions, we're going to hear from a local artist, a tune that was recorded at a local venue. But first, the Ted Rosenthal Trio. The song is called Out of This World. Keep it right here. 91.7 FM, Jazz Impressions.

Waiting for Walter on 92 WICB from the Steve Brown Quartet. Before that, we heard from the Ted Rosenthal Trio, Out of This World. Let's talk about the Steve Brown Quartet, led by Steve Brown, the longtime professor here at Ithaca College in the Music School, retired in 2008. That tune, Waiting for Walter, was recorded live at the Carriage House Cafe on October 4th, 2012, right up there in Ithaca's college town. And to tell you a little bit about that song, Waiting for Walter, it was a blues song written by Steve Brown one morning while waiting for trumpet player Walter White to arrive for work. Waiting for Walter here on 92 WICB. Keep things going here on Jazz Impressions. Coming up, we have some Art Blakey, the Jack Furlong Quartet, but first, here's Looking at You, a song from Charlie Hayden, right here on 92 WICB Jazz Impressions.

Jazz Impressions on 92 WICB, the Jack Furlong Quartet. Zanzibar, the name of the song. Might have recognized the tune a little bit. A version of the Billy Joel hit from 1978, first released on the album 52nd Street, that arrangement from Jack Furlong. Before that, Charlie Hayden, Here's Looking at You, off the album The Best of Quartet West. Coming up here on Jazz Impressions, more jazz, of course. We're going to hear from Ray Hargrove, but first, a tune from Art Blakey. This one is called Weirdo, right here on the Station for Innovation.

My Shining Hour here on Jazz Impressions 92 WICB. That tune from the Roy Hargrove Quintet off the album Of Kindred Souls, an album dedicated to Dizzy Gillespie. Art Blakey with Weirdo before Roy Hargrove. Art Blakey's tune Weirdo off the album The Jazz Messengers. Jeremy Menard with you here on WICB. Thanks for joining me. Coming up, some more great jazz. We're going to hear from legends such as John Coltrane. But first, a tune from Sonny Rollins right here on 92 WICB.

Blues Minor from the John Coltrane Quartet here on 92 WICB Jazz Impressions. Blues Minor off the Complete Africa Brass Sessions. Before that, you heard from Sonny Rollins the tune Sonny Please off the album of the same name, Sonny Please. Coming up here on 92 WICB, some more jazz. But first, I want to remind you to check us out on social media, WICB on Facebook, Instagram, and Twitter. Keep up to date what's going on here at the station. Also, take a look at our podcast offered at WICB.org. And if you're really into jazz, remember, hear Jazz Impressions Monday through Friday from noon to 2. But also on Twitter, at JazzOnWICB. Once again, keep up with everything that's happening here with the Station for Innovation. I'm Jeremy. It's been great hanging out with you today, playing some great jazz. More to come, the John Brown Quintet. But first, a tune from Dr. Billy Taylor, or Dr. T, as they call him. Billy Taylor, here on 92 WICB Jazz Impressions.

Dr. Billy Taylor on 92 WICB, Round Midnight, off the album Dr. T, featuring Jerry Mulligan. If you don't know about Dr. Billy Taylor, let me tell you a little bit. Award-winning jazz pianist, more than 20 honorary doctoral degrees, also received several awards. Some of the ones that stood out to me when I was looking at his biography. First, he has an Emmy Award for carrying out over 250 interviews for CBS News Sunday Morning. That award was given to him in 1983. Also won a Grammy Award in 2004. In 1981, received an honorary doctorate of music from the Berklee College of Music. Also inducted into the North Carolina Music Hall of Fame in 2010. Performed at the White House seven times and was one of only three jazz musicians to be appointed to the National Council of the Arts. The late, great Dr. Billy Taylor here on Jazz Impressions. Coming up, a couple more tunes lined up for you today on Jazz Impressions. We're going to hear right now from the John Brown Quintet this song, Caravan, on 91.7 FM.

the John Brown Quintet with his version of Caravan off the album Terms of Art, a tribute to Art Blakey and the Jazz Messengers. 92 WICB, this is Jazz Impressions. I'm Jeremy. It's been fun today going through a lot of great jazz standards, some new tunes as well. We're going to finish off with a song from 1959, the final song of today's show. Count Basie, this one, Half Moon Street. Enjoy. Tune in. 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

That was Charlie Brown by Coldplay here on 92 WICB. Welcome to Modern Rock on the Station for Innovation. I hope you enjoyed Jazz Impressions. And now we are playing some Modern Rock from 2 to 8 o'clock. So you won't want to go anywhere. This is the Station for Innovation, like I mentioned. We've got a brand new song on the station by King No One coming up next. But first, we're going to hear from Black Honey and Late Night Drive Home. If you want a specific modern rock song or artist or band, please call our studio line at 607-274-3217. Again, that's 607-274-3217. Hope you're having a beautiful day. The weather is pretty good, as well as we have blue skies compared to yesterday, in which it was gray and cloudy all day. Coming up next, a song by Late Night Drive Home. Don't turn that dial. 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

0: 92 WICB. That was Scumbag by King No One, a brand new song on our station. Before that was Okay by Black Honey. And before that was If I Fall by Late Night Drive Home. Again, welcome to Modern Rock on 91.7 FM. Hope you enjoyed Jazz Impressions from 12 to 2. I've got some bangers coming up next. I've got The Drive Home, The Rat Utopia Experiment, Hot Hot Heat, and Alan Stone. So we've got four amazing artists and bands on the way. But first, we're going to hear from ABC News, and I'm going to give you a Central New York weather report right now. As this afternoon, we're going to continue to see temperatures in the high 70s and partly sunny skies. Tonight, we're going to see temperatures in the low 60s, mostly clear skies. Tomorrow, we're going to see temperatures in the mid to high 80s, mostly sunny skies. And on Thursday, mostly sunny skies and a slight chance of thunderstorms in the evening with temperatures again in the high to mid 80s. It's currently around 78 degrees here on Ithaca South Hill with a little bit of breeze and just feels a little bit warmer, feels about 80 degrees according to the heat index and a 64% humidity. Hope you're having a beautiful day. We've got ABC News coming up next. Don't go anywhere. 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
1: ABC News, I'm Wayne Cabot. Senator Bernie Sanders now says he just spoke with Maine Senate candidate Graham Platner about the best path forward in light of what he called very serious allegations that Platner raped a former girlfriend. Sanders recommended that Platner step aside. Also today, Zoran Mamdani called for Platner to drop out. The New York mayor now on the scene of a situation, falling bricks at the former Pfizer building, which is being turned into apartments, support beams on the 21st and 22nd floors buckling, causing upper floors to start caving under the stress.
2: This is an existing 37-story building with active permits to convert it from a commercial office building to a residential building.
1: Evacuations underway now on Manhattan's east side, including in a Hampton Inn. More ships coming under fire today in the Strait of Hormuz. At least three hit by missiles. And right now, oil is up about 3%. This is ABC News. We are seeing the future of airline flight, and it's good if you have enough money. ABC Sherry Preston.
3: American, Delta, and United Airlines all say they're pumping more money into premium seats and experiences on board, including sliding glass doors, cocktail bars, and soundproof relaxation pods for those in first class. Some say it's more proof that travel is strikingly different for those in the expensive seats versus the economy seats. Delta CEO Ed Bastain telling a recent podcast, "We can't win by providing the cheapest seats. We win by providing the best."
1: Most of Cuba is in a blackout right now after the grid collapsed yesterday. 10 million people sweating it out. Can most people be trusted? If you were born before 1960, you probably say yes. Americans born in the 80s and after tell Marquette Law School people generally cannot be trusted. 65% of those born in the 90s feel that way. I'm Wayne Cabot, ABC News.
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92 WICB. That was Off the Deep End by The Drive Home. Before that was Leviathan by The Rat Utopia Experiment. Before that was Kid Who Stays in the Picture by Hot Hot Heat. And before that was Brown Eyed Lover by Alan Stone. Hope you're enjoying this modern rock music on 91.7 FM. We've got a brand new song by Deathcap for Cutie coming up soon. But first, we're going to hear from Kishibashi07 and The Jack Moves. Those are your four songs and their artists coming up next. Unless you would like a specific one, though, please call our studio line at 607-274-3217. Again, that's 607-274-3217. We're listening to modern rock, so go ahead, give me your favorite artists or bands, and I will make sure to play one of their songs on the radio. 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Don't go anywhere.

0: 91.7 FM. That was Death Cab for Cutie's newest song on our station, The Flavor of Metal. Before that was Big Star by Kishibashi. Before that was Destiny by 07. And the first song you heard was Love Machine by The Jack Moves. We've got a song by Dr. Dog coming up next, but first I'm going to give you a Central New York weather report. This afternoon we're going to continue to see temperatures in the high 70s, partly sunny skies. Tomorrow, or tonight, we're going to see temperatures in the low 60s, mostly clear skies. Tomorrow, temperatures in the mid 80s, mostly sunny skies. And on Thursday, again, mid to high 80s and mostly sunny skies with a slight chance of thunderstorms in the evening on Thursday. Like I mentioned, we've got Dr. Dog coming up next. Don't go anywhere. 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

That was Worst Trip by Dr. Dog here on 91.7 FM. Coming up, we've got French for Rabbits and Kitchen coming up next on 91.7 FM. 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

disaster like sides of a quarter. Unlucky enough to never get bored. There's no place of perfect connection, no.

92 WICB. That was The Outsider by French 4 Rabbits. And before that was Real Estate Agent by Kitchen. We've got a brand new song on 92 WICB by Ill Peach. But first, we're going to hear from Kaiser Chiefs and The Twilight Sad. 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

0: 92 WICB. That was a brand new song on our station, Rodeo by Ill Peach. Before that was Sunday Morning by Kaiser Chiefs. And before that was Designed to Lose by The Twilight Sad. We've got a legendary track on our station by The Cure coming up next. But first, we're going to hear from I'm From Barcelona, Joyer, and Gorillaz. But first, I'm going to give you a Central New York weather report, as this afternoon we're going to continue to see temperatures in the high 70s and partly sunny skies. Tonight, we're going to see temperatures in the low 60s, mostly clear skies. Tomorrow, we're going to see temperatures in the mid to high 80s, mostly sunny skies. And on Thursday, temperatures in the mid to high 80s, again, mostly sunny skies and a slight chance of thunderstorms in the evening. It's currently around 78 degrees here on Ithaca South Hill. A little bit of breeze, a little bit of humidity, but overall it is partly cloudy outside, partly sunny, and overall a beautiful summer day. We've got ABC News coming up next, but first we're going to hear a message from a proud sponsor of 92 WICB. 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
2: ABC News, I'm Wayne Cabot. Iran is warning the U.S. not to respond after its third attack on a commercial ship today in the Strait of Hormuz. Iran saying all traffic through the strait is now under its control and warns any U.S. provocative action will be met with an immediate decisive response. Oil prices surging back above 70 bucks a barrel. ABC's Aaron Katursky says he can see a definite lean to the former Pfizer building on 42nd Street, Manhattan. Under conversion to apartments, the FDNY fearing a partial collapse. Mayor Zoran Mamdani.
3: Two structural columns have buckled, in addition to multiple cracks and sagging floors. The building remains unstable. Since arriving on scene, we have witnessed additional movement in one of the compromised columns.
2: On another matter, Mamdani says Graham Plattner should drop out of the main Senate race. Senator Bernie Sanders saying he spoke with Plattner and advised him to get out. This is ABC News. After years of war and hoping to benefit from the NATO summit in Turkey, Ukraine, President Zelensky set to meet with President Trump tomorrow. Trump spoke today with Russia's President Putin.
4: The president said that Putin does feel pressure and that he wants to end this war despite what we're seeing with these attacks. We have heard from President Zelensky. He has said that he wants to ask the United States and NATO for more air defense support, that that's going to be a key request. He wants to have that commitment. So that'll be something we'll see when the two sit down side by side tomorrow on the sidelines of this summit.
2: ABC's Karen Travers, who's traveling with the president, says that it's happening as a fresh round of Russian strikes killed at least 50 more Ukrainians. About a third of American adults now believe Israel has committed genocide against Palestinians during the war in Gaza. This from an AP NORC Center for Public Affairs poll. 2 in 10 Americans say that Israel has not committed genocide, and the rest, about half, don't know enough to say.

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92WICB. That was Boys Don't Cry by The Cure. Before that was Mingus by I'm From Barcelona. Before that was Fall Apart by Joyer. And before that, the first song you heard, The New Gold by Gorillaz, Tame Impala, and Booty Brown. We've got Bellows, brand new song from them, coming up. But first one here from Black Mariah and Bird and the Bee. If you want a specific song, please let us know. Call our studio line at 607-274-3217. Again, that's 607-274-3217. Hope you're having a beautiful day, and I hope that this modern rock music on 91.7 FM is making it a whole lot better. Let's get back to the music and jam out.

0: 91.7 FM. That was Fung Wah Bus by Bellows, a brand new song on our station. Before that was Lap It Up, Frog Boy by Black Mariah. And before that was So You Say by Bird and the Bee. We've got Tim Fite and Saint Motel coming up soon, but first we're going to hear from a proud sponsor, WICB Sports and ABC News, and a Central New York weather report. This afternoon and into tonight, we're going to see temperatures in the high 70s and temperatures drop all the way down to the low 60s. We're going to have partially sunny and mostly clear skies. Wednesday, tomorrow, we're going to have temperatures in the mid-80s and mostly sunny skies. Tomorrow night, we're going to have temperatures in the mid-60s with partly cloudy skies. And on Thursday, we're going to have temperatures in the mid to high 80s and mostly sunny skies and a slight chance of thunderstorms in the evening. It's currently around 78 degrees here on Ithaca South Hill, and it is partly cloudy outside, and we've got a little bit of breeze. Oh, temperature dropped all the way down to 75, excuse me. But temperatures are still going to be in the low 60s tonight. Let's hear from ABC News and WICB Sports. 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
1: ABC News, I'm Wayne Cabot. Iran is warning the U.S. not to respond after its third attack on a commercial ship today in the Strait of Hormuz. Iran saying all traffic through the strait is now under its control and warns any U.S. provocative action will be met with an immediate decisive response. Oil prices surging back above 70 bucks a barrel. ABC's Aaron Katursky says he can see a definite lean to the former Pfizer building on 42nd Street, Manhattan. Under conversion to apartments, the FDNY fearing a partial collapse. Mayor Zoran Mamdani.
2: Two structural columns have buckled, in addition to multiple cracks and sagging floors. The building remains unstable. Since arriving on scene, we have witnessed additional movement in one of the compromised columns.
1: On another matter, Mamdani says Graham Plattner should drop out of the Maine Senate race. Senator Bernie Sanders saying he spoke with Plattner and advised him to get out. This is ABC News. After years of war and hoping to benefit from the NATO summit in Turkey, Ukraine, President Zelensky set to meet with President Trump tomorrow. Trump spoke today with Russia's President Putin.
3: The president said that Putin does feel pressure and that he wants to end this war despite what we're seeing with these attacks. We have heard from President Zelensky. He has said that he wants to ask the United States and NATO for more air defense support, that that's going to be a key request. He wants to have that commitment. So that'll be something we'll see when the two sit down side by side tomorrow on the sidelines of this summit.
1: ABC's Karen Travers, who's traveling with the president, says that it's happening as a fresh round of Russian strikes killed at least 50 more Ukrainians. About a third of American adults now believe Israel has committed genocide against Palestinians during the war in Gaza. This from an AP NORC Center for Public Affairs poll. 2 in 10 Americans say that Israel has not committed genocide, and the rest, about half, don't know enough to say. I'm Wayne Cabot, ABC News.
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0: For WICB Sports, I'm Jack Linskins. Numerous postseason awards were announced for men's rowing. 9 bombers were named to the 2026 Empacher IRCA Scholar Athlete Team by the Intercollegiate Rowing Coaches Association. And 2 individual awards were announced. Bryce Wilson repeats as an IRCA second team All-American. And Sean Athans Chansra DeSena received the Jack R. Robinson Inspiration Award. Meanwhile, 7 from cross country and track and field earned CSE Academic All-District teams. They all needed a GPA of 3.5 or higher and at least be sophomores. There's 7 of them, 3 males and 4 females from them. Meanwhile, Cornell Women's Basketball Associate Head Coach Courtney Pilik-Perez helped guide the Canadian U18 Women's National Team to the silver medal in the in the U18 FIBA Women's America Cup, in which Canada rolled through group play, defeating Puerto Rico and the Dominican Republic and Venezuela. And then in the semifinals, they won over Argentina, but fell to the United States in the championship game, and they got a silver medal. And it was the Women's Basketball Associate Head Coach Courtney Pilipaitis. Meanwhile, in the world of professional sports, the New York Yankees are playing the Tampa Bay Rays tonight in Tampa Bay at 6:40, and the New York Mets host the Kansas City Royals at 7:10. Meanwhile, in the FIFA World Cup, Argentina took down Egypt 3-2 earlier today, and Switzerland and Colombia will play in about 10 minutes. For WICB Sports, I'm Jack Linskins.
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That was Big Mistake by Tim Fitte here on the Station for Innovation. Before that was My Type by Saint Motel. We've got Modest Mouse and Pixies coming up next. Don't go anywhere. 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

90 2WICB. That was Modest Mouse with their song Dashboard. Before that was Tenement Song by Pixies. We've got Pieball, a brand new song from them, coming up next. But first, we're going to hear from Real Estate and Moon by Moon. This is the Station for Innovation, 92WICB, and we're listening to Modern Rock. 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Hope you're having a beautiful day. We've got some awesome weather outside, and we're going to pair it up with some modern rock music. Don't go anywhere. This is 91.7 FM.

0: That was Fun Destroyer by Piebald here on 92WICB. Before that was Stained Glass by Real Estate. And before that was House by Moon by Moon. We've got a legendary track by Blondie coming up soon. But first we're going to hear from Junip and Walk the Moon. But first, we're going to hear from ABC News, a proud sponsor of 92WICB and a Central New York weather report. Tonight, we're going to see temperatures in the low 60s, mostly clear skies. Tomorrow, we're going to see temperatures in the mid-80s and mostly sunny skies. Tomorrow night, temperatures in the mid-60s with a slight chance of showers and partly cloudy skies. Then on Thursday, we're going to see temperatures in the mid to high 80s again on Thursday. Like I mentioned, mostly sunny skies and a slight chance of thunderstorms in the evening. It's currently around 75 degrees here on Ithaca South Hill with a little bit of clouds, but hopefully it's partly sunny out and a little bit of breeze here and there, but overall, not too bad of a summer day. 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
2: ABC News, I am Wayne Cabot. New chaos in the Strait. Iran attacking three commercial ships, warning America not to retaliate, sending oil surging. President Trump expressing frustration with the lack of help from NATO allies, meeting in Turkey. This as Trump signals his unwillingness to help Ukraine, saying the U.S. doesn't have a stake. Bill Taylor, former U.S. ambassador to Ukraine, on why Vladimir Putin has been hitting Ukraine so hard lately.
3: I think he is desperate. He's always, of course, dangerous. He's demonstrated that by this invasion. He's in a pickle. He's in a bind. His soldiers are losing, actually, on the battlefield.
2: Bernie Sanders and Zoran Mamdani saying today Graham Platner should end his Senate race in Maine after a new accusation of rape. Two beams are buckling on the former Pfizer building being converted to apartments. The area evacuated. This is ABC News. Lionel Messi does it again at the World Cup, scoring another goal for Argentina. At the U.S. Open, American Coco Gauff defeats Jessica Pegula. ABC's Mike Dubusky says the next Olympics likely will include Russia.
4: Many more Russian athletes are likely headed to the upcoming Summer Olympics in 2028. This after the International Olympic Committee lifted a suspension that had only allowed a small number of Russian athletes to compete under a neutral flag. The IOC imposed that suspension following Russia's invasion of Ukraine.
2: A judge in Florida dismisses a lawsuit against Taylor Swift by a poet who says Swift lifted her themes. Kimberly Marasco named several songs, including The Man, which she says infringed on her poem Ordinary Citizens, which reads, "I'm running behind, you say it's his word against mine." The Swift lyric goes, "I'm so sick of running as fast as I can, wondering if I get there faster if I were a man." The judge says, "Nope, there's no copying." Wayne Cabot, ABC News.
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92 WICB. 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

0: 92WICB, that was Chevy by Dari Bay. Brand new song on our station. Before that was Following by Letters to Lions. And before that was Ask Someone Else by PDUSA. We've got Tiger's Jaw and Tongues of Fire coming up soon. But we're going to hear from ABC News, WICB Sports, and right now, a Central New York weather report. Tonight, we're going to see temperatures in the low 60s, mostly clear skies. Tomorrow, we're going to see temperatures in the mid to high 80s, mostly sunny skies. Tomorrow night, temperatures in the mid 60s with partly cloudy skies and a slight chance of showers in the early night. And on Thursday, we will have temperatures again mid to high 80s, mostly sunny skies with a slight chance of thunderstorms in the evening. It's currently around 76 degrees here on Ithaca South Hill, and a little bit of breeze and a little bit of humidity, but overall it is partly sunny outside and overall a beautiful summer day. 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
1: ABC News, I am Wayne Cabot. New chaos in the Strait. Iran attacking three commercial ships, warning America not to retaliate, sending oil surging. President Trump expressing frustration with the lack of help from NATO allies, meeting in Turkey. This as Trump signals his unwillingness to help Ukraine, saying the U.S. doesn't have a stake. Bill Taylor, former U.S. ambassador to Ukraine, on why Vladimir Putin has been hitting Ukraine so hard lately.
2: I think he is desperate. He's always, of course, dangerous. He's demonstrated that by this invasion. But he's in a pickle. He's in a bind. His soldiers are losing, actually, on the battlefield.
1: Bernie Sanders and Zoran Mamdani saying today Graham Platner should end his Senate race in Maine after a new accusation of rape. Two beams are buckling on the former Pfizer building being converted to apartments. The area evacuated. This is ABC News. Lionel Messi does it again at the World Cup, scoring another goal for Argentina. At the U.S. Open, American Coco Gauff defeats Jessica Pegula. ABC's Mike Dubusky says the next Olympics likely will include Russia.
3: Many more Russian athletes are likely headed to the upcoming Summer Olympics in 2028. This after the International Olympic Committee lifted a suspension that had only allowed a small number of Russian athletes to compete under a neutral flag. The IOC imposed that suspension following Russia's invasion of Ukraine.
1: A judge in Florida dismisses a lawsuit against Taylor Swift by a poet who says Swift lifted her themes. Kimberly Marasco named several songs, including The Man, which she says infringed on her poem Ordinary Citizens, which reads, "I'm running behind, you say it's his word against mine." The Swift lyric goes, "I'm so sick of running as fast as I can, wondering if I get there faster if I were a man." The judge says, "Nope, there's no copying." Wayne Cabot, ABC News.
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0: For WICB Sports, I'm Jack Linskins. Numerous postseason awards were announced for men's rowing. Nine bombers were named to the 2026 MPATCHER IRCA Scholar Athletes. And overall, they needed a GPA of 3.5 or higher. Bryce Williston repeats as an amateur IRCA second team All-American. And Ashawn Anthony's Sean Jacena received the Jack R. Robinson Inspiration Award. Meanwhile, seven from the cross country and track and field team earned CSC Academic All-District teams, in which all of them needed to be at least sophomores and a GPA of 3.5. And those seven were Luke Eller, Mac Lokshin, George Nielsen, Rachel Larson, Talia Hutchinson, Lily Seifert, and Cameron Ting. Meanwhile, on to the east side of the hill, Cornell Women's Basketball Associate Head Coach Courtney Pilipatis helped guide the Canadian U18 Women's National Team to a silver medal in the 2026 FIBA U18 Women's AmeriCup, serving as an assistant coach for Team Canada. They defeated Puerto Rico, Dominican Republic, Venezuela, heading into the playoffs, in which they won in the semifinals against Argentina and lost to the United States 90-72 in the championship game. Meanwhile, in the world of professional sports, the New York Yankees play the Tampa Bay Rays in Tampa Bay at 7:40, and the New York Mets host the Kansas City Royals at 7:10. Meanwhile, in the FIFA World Cup, like mentioned from ABC News, Argentina took down Egypt 3-2, and Switzerland and Colombia are at halftime right now, tied 0-0. For WICB Sports, I'm Jack Linskins.
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That was Ghost by Tiger's Jaw here on 91.7 FM. Before that was Superficial by Tongues of Fire. We've got Molly Berman and Jackie Zealous coming up next. Don't go anywhere. This is 91.7 FM Modern Rock.

92 WICB. That was Fool Me with Flattery by Molly Berman. Before that was Talk It by Jackie Zealous. We've got a brand new song by Knitting, but first we're going to hear from Hush Now and Smut. If you want a specific song, though, please call our studio line at 607-274-3217. Again, that's 607-274-3217. 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We've got about 3 more hours left, and then we will hear from one of our specialty shows. So don't go anywhere. This is the station for Invasion.

0: 92 WICB. That was I Want to Remember Everything by Knitting. Before that was The Other Ones by Flush Now or Hush Now. Before that was Burn Like Violet by Smut. We've got a song by James, Kevin Atwater, Annie Hamilton, and Admiral Follow. But first, we're going to hear from ABC News, and I'm going to give you a Central New York weather report. As tonight, we're going to see temperatures in the low 60s, mostly clear skies. Tomorrow, we're going to see temperatures in the mid to high 80s, mostly sunny skies. Tomorrow night, slight chance of showers, but partly cloudy skies with temperatures in the mid 60s. And temperatures in the mid to high 80s on Thursday with mostly sunny skies. It's currently around 76 degrees here on Ithaca South Hill and partly cloudy out, but we've got some blue popping out of the clouds, and overall we've got a little bit of breeze and a little bit of humidity. It's a very beautiful sunny day, and overall we're celebrating with some modern rock music. Here comes ABC News. 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
1: ABC News, I'm Wayne Cabot. You can't walk and you can't drive in a bustling part of Manhattan right now because of a skyscraper under renovation that is slightly leaning, the upper floor beams buckling at the former Pfizer building. Mayor Zoran Mamdani.
2: The NYPD has instituted a frozen zone from 40th to 45th streets between 1st and 3rd Avenues. These streets have been temporarily closed off to both pedestrian and vehicular traffic.
1: Mamdani is joining fellow progressive Bernie Sanders in urging Graham Platner to end his Maine Senate campaign after a former girlfriend accused him of entering her home and raping her. Iran firing on more ships today in the Strait of Hormuz, one of them a Saudi tanker, the kingdom demanding reparations. Just now, the U.S. is revoking its license that authorized the sale of Iranian oil. Oil prices back above 70 a barrel. Stocks fell on Wall Street. S&P down 33. This is ABC News. He's been in the hospital for weeks, the longest-serving Senate leader in history, and it's unclear why.
3: Amid a slew of online rumors about his health, some of Mitch McConnell's colleagues now say they've spoken with him by phone. John Thune, who succeeded McConnell as Senate Majority Leader, says the two had a lengthy and substantive conversation yesterday. Republican Whip John Barrasso says his call with McConnell lasted roughly 20 minutes and that the 84-year-old was fully engaged and is eager to get back to the Senate. McConnell's been hospitalized for more than 3 weeks for reasons that still have not been disclosed by his aides.
1: ABC's Stephen Portnoy. If you pay for a window seat, there ought to be a window, says a passenger who is suing United Airlines. Today, a California judge denied United's request to dismiss that lawsuit. United says that a window seat really refers to a seat located in relation to the cabin aisle, not an actual window. Lionel Messi scores again for Argentina, his 8th during the World Cup. I'm Wayne Cabot, ABC News.
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92WICB, that was Laid by James, one of our legendary tracks on our station. Before that was But They Were Kissing by Kevin Atwater. Before that was Panic by Annie Hamilton. And before that was The Paper Trench by Admiral Follow. We got a brand new song on the station by Kurt Vile coming up soon, but first we're going to hear from Eliza and the Delusionals and a song by Beaming. If you want a specific one though, please call our studio line at 607-274-3217. Again, that's 607-274-3217. Hope you're having a beautiful day, and I hope that this modern rock is cheering you up and making your day a little bit brighter. Three more songs are on the way, and then we'll hear from ABC News and WICB Sports for one last time at the 45-minute mark, but we'll still hear from ABC News at the 15-minute mark. Don't go anywhere. 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

0: 92WICB. That was Philadelphia's Been Good to Me by Kurt Vile. Before that was Give You Everything by Eliza and the Delusionals. Before that was Colors by Beaming. We've got a song by Sharp Pins and Dispatch coming up soon, but first we're going to hear from ABC News, WICB Sports, and a Central New York weather report. Tonight we're going to see temperatures in the low 60s, mostly clear skies. Tomorrow we're going to see temperatures in the mid to high 80s, mostly sunny skies. Tomorrow night, temperatures in the mid 60s and partly cloudy skies. And on Thursday, temperatures in the mid to high 80s again with mostly sunny skies. Currently around 76 degrees here on Ithaca South Hill, and partly sunny out, and overall a beautiful summer day. We've got ABC News and WICB Sports coming up next. 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
1: ABC News, I'm Wayne Cabot. You can't walk and you can't drive in a bustling part of Manhattan right now because of a skyscraper under renovation that is slightly leaning, the upper floor beams buckling at the former Pfizer building. Mayor Zoran Mamdani.
2: The NYPD has instituted a frozen zone from 40th to 45th streets between 1st and 3rd Avenues. These streets have been temporarily closed off to both pedestrian and vehicular traffic.
1: Mamdani is joining fellow progressive Bernie Sanders in urging Graham Platner to end his Maine Senate campaign after a former girlfriend accused him of entering her home and raping her. Iran firing on more ships today in the Strait of Hormuz, one of them a Saudi tanker, the kingdom demanding reparations. Just now, the U.S. is revoking its license that authorized the sale of Iranian oil. Oil prices back above 70 a barrel. Stocks fell on Wall Street. S&P down 33. This is ABC News. He's been in the hospital for weeks, the longest-serving Senate leader in history, and it's unclear why.
3: Amid a slew of online rumors about his health, some of Mitch McConnell's colleagues now say they've spoken with him by phone. John Thune, who succeeded McConnell as Senate Majority Leader, says the two had a lengthy and substantive conversation yesterday. Republican Whip John Barrasso says his call with McConnell lasted roughly 20 minutes and that the 84-year-old was fully engaged and is eager to get back to the Senate. McConnell's been hospitalized for more than 3 weeks for reasons that still have not been disclosed by his aides.
1: ABC's Stephen Portnoy. If you pay for a window seat, there ought to be a window, says a passenger who is suing United Airlines. Today, a California judge denied United's request to dismiss that lawsuit. United says that a window seat really refers to a seat located in relation to the cabin aisle, not an actual window. Lionel Messi scores again for Argentina, his 8th during the World Cup. I'm Wayne Cabot, ABC News.
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0: For WICB Sports, I'm Jack Linskins. Numerous postseason awards were announced for the men's rowing team. 9 of them were named 2026 Empacher IRCA Scholar Athletes. They all needed a GPA of 3.5 or higher. Bryce Williston repeats as an Empacher IRCA second team All-American, and Sean Anthony's Chandra Senna received the Jack R. Robinson Inspiration Award. Meanwhile, 7 from the cross-country and track and field team earned CSC Academic All-District Awards. They all needed to be at least sophomores and a GPA of 3.5 or higher. 3 men, Luke Eller, Matt Lokshin, and George Nielsen, and 4 women, Rachel Larson, Talia Hutchinson, Lily Seifert, and Cameron Ting, were the ones named to the team. Meanwhile, on the east side of the hill, Cornell Women's Basketball Associate Head Coach Courtney Pilipatis helped guide the Canadian U18 Women's National Team to a silver medal in the 2026 FIBA U18 Women's America Cup after serving as an assistant coach. They rolled through group play, defeating Puerto Rico, Dominican Republic, and Venezuela by blowouts, and the team followed up with a semifinal win over Argentina and lost to the United States in the championship game 90-72. It's the eighth silver medal for Canada in the U18. Meanwhile, in the world of professional sports, the New York Yankees continue their series against the Tampa Bay Rays away at 6:40. And the New York Mets begin their series against the Kansas City Royals tonight at home at 7:10. Meanwhile, in the world of FIFA World Cup, Argentina took down Egypt 3-2 earlier today, and Switzerland and Colombia are just about to finish in regulation, and they will head to extra time, and they are tied 0-0. For WICB Sports, I'm Jack Linskins.
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92WICB, that was I Don't Have a Heart by Sharp Pins, and before that was Skin the Rabbit by Dispatch. We've got even more modern rock on the way. We've got Mystery Jets and Strange Ranger coming up next. Don't go anywhere. This is 92WICB, and if you want a specific song, please let us know by calling our studio line at 607-274-3217. Again, that's 607-274-3217. Hope you're having a beautiful day, and I hope you are rocking out with modern rock with us. Stick around.

92 WICB. That was Greatest Hits by Mystery Jets, and before that was New Hair by Strange Ranger. We've got a brand new song on 92 WICB, our station, by Zune, but first we're going to hear from Tops and Caring Less. Hope you're having a beautiful day. If you want a specific song, we've got about 2 hours left of modern rock. So call our studio line, 607-274-3217. Again, 607-274-3217. Let's get back to the music. Hope you're rocking out with us and having a beautiful evening as we have just crossed 6 o'clock Eastern Time. And let's get back to the music. I've got some great artists coming up next. You won't want to miss it.

0: 92 WICB. That was One Too Many Nights by Zune, a brand new song on our station. Before that was Closer and Closer by Tops, and before that was So Sick by Caring Less. We've got a legendary track by Oasis coming up soon, but first we're going to hear from Ryan Kennedy, Daughtry, and Sandra LeChurch. Sandra LeChurch. But first, we're going to hear from ABC News and a Central New York weather report. Tonight, we're going to see temperatures in the low 60s, mostly clear skies. Tomorrow, we're going to see temperatures in the mid 80s, mostly sunny skies. Tomorrow night, partly cloudy skies and temperatures in the mid 60s. And on Thursday, again, mid to high 80s, mostly sunny skies and a slight chance of thunderstorms in the evening. It's currently around 77 degrees here on Ithaca South Hill. Partly cloudy outside, but it is mostly nice and sunny as we have about 2.5 hours left of sunlight until we have sunset, and overall a beautiful summer day. Hope you're having a beautiful day, and we've got Modern Rock on the way. 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
1: ABC News, I'm Wayne Cabot. Breaking news right now, the U.S. is hitting Iran with what CENTCOM calls powerful airstrikes, responding to Iran's new missile attacks against commercial shipping in the Strait of Hormuz. Oil prices surging, up more than 5% right now. President Trump is in Turkey to meet with NATO nations. Tomorrow he meets on the sidelines with Ukraine's president, after already speaking with Vladimir Putin about Russia ending its war.
2: The president says that they're getting closer than people realize to ending it, but when pushed on whether there were any concessions made by Russia to actually get to a peace settlement, the president didn't have any specific things he could point to.
1: ABC's Karen Travers with the president. As of now, Graham Plattner is the Democratic candidate for Maine U.S. Senate, despite allegations of sexual assault. But New York Mayor Zoran Mamdani says,
3: I believe that it's time for him to drop out of the race.
1: Fellow progressive Bernie Sanders saying he spoke with Plattner, urging he exit as more women come forward. This is ABC News. The AI actress Tilly Norwood is going to make her film debut in a comedy meant to show AI magic. ABC's Hannah Batah reports.
4: Norwood was first announced by the production company Particle 6 last year. The Actors Union, SAG-AFTRA, said they do not consider her to be an actress. Now the studio that made her is producing a film starring Tilly, titled Misaligned, a coming-of-age story about Tilly trying to become more human. Particle 6 says the film is being designed as a hybrid production, with human directors, writers, and editors working alongside AI specialists.
1: A massive nurses strike looming for Boston, with 4,000 nurses at Brigham and Women's Hospital set to walk off the job tomorrow for pay and affordable health insurance. Two 15-year-olds are in a heap of trouble this afternoon in a self-driving Waymo in California, San Mateo. The interior cameras apparently caught them drinking and shooting from the vehicle. I'm Wayne Cabot, ABC News.
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92 WICB. That was Don't Look Back in Anger by Oasis. Before that was Witness to Madness by Ryan Kennedy. Before that was Separate Ways, Worlds Apart by Daughtry and Lizzie Hale. And the first song you heard was Heartbeat Radio by Sandra Lerchey. We've got a brand new song on the station by Sports Boyfriend coming up soon. But first, we're going to hear from Hashk and The War on Drugs. If you would like a specific song, though, please let us know. 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Again, that's 607-274-3217. We've got about an hour and a half left of modern rock on the station for Innovation. 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This is 91.7 FM.

0: 92 WICB. That was Ringing by Sports Boyfriend, a brand new song on our station. Before that was Dancing Like This by Hashk, and before that was Pain by The War on Drugs. We've got a brand, not a brand new song, we've got a song, a modern rock song by Spoon coming up soon. But first, we're going to hear from me, myself, about our Central New York weather report. As tonight, we're going to have temperatures in the low 60s and mostly clear skies. Tomorrow, we're going to have temperatures in the mid 80s, mostly sunny skies. Tomorrow night, again, partly cloudy skies, temperatures in the mid 60s. And on Thursday, temperatures in the high 80s with mostly sunny skies. It's currently around 77 degrees here on Ithaca South Hill, and it is partly cloudy outside. Stick around, this is 92 WICB Modern Rock.
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92 WICB, that was Rent I Pay by Spoon, and coming up soon, we've got Boniface and a song by Man Man. Hope you're having a beautiful day. We're listening to Modern Rock, and we've got about 1 hour left until we take a listen to Homebrew from 8 to 10. So that means we've got 1 hour, like I mentioned. 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Again, 607-274-3217. That's our studio line here at 92 WICB. Like I mentioned, 1 more hour. Stick around. 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

just a mess, and I tell you I'm slow. I say I need a friend, but it's miserable to play pity like that.

92 WICB. That was Keeping Up by Bonnyface, and before that was Head On by Man Man. Hope you're having a beautiful day, and we've got one more hour of modern rock here on 91.7 FM. We've got a brand new song by Cherry Pick coming up soon, but first we're going to hear from Parcels and Maybird. 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

0: 92 WICB. That was Aster by Cherry Pick. Brand new song on our station. Before that was Tied Up Right Now by Parcels. And before that was Don't Keep Me Around by Maybird. We've got Daryl Hall and John Oates coming up soon. But first, we're going to hear from Dead Weather, Sarah Kinsey, and Matt Skiba, and the Secrets. But first, I'm going to give you a Central New York weather report, as we're going to see temperatures in the low 60s tonight in partly cloudy skies, but we should see them dissipate throughout the night. Then on Wednesday, tomorrow, we will see temperatures in the mid-80s, mostly sunny skies. Tomorrow night, we'll see temperatures in the mid-60s and partly cloudy skies, and a slight chance of showers. And on Thursday, we will see temperatures in the mid to high 80s with a mostly sunny skies and a slight chance of thunderstorms in the evening. We currently have a few clouds here on Ithaca South Hill and bright blue skies, as it's currently around 78 degrees and a little bit of breeze, but that's all right. We've got beautiful weather and a sunset in an hour and a half. Let's get back to the music. We've got 45 minutes of modern rock music, and then we'll hear from Homebrew, a specialty show on our station. Don't go anywhere. Four more songs are on the way.
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92 WICB, that was Sarah Smile by Daryl Hall and John Oates. Before that was Buzz Killer by Dead Weather. Before that was Fleeting by Sarah Kinsey. And the first song you heard was Crazy by Mike Skiba and the Secrets. We've got a brand new song by Melt coming up soon. But we're going to hear from Greet Death, Pile, and Nova Blood. 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So this is one of your last chances to go ahead and give me a call and request your favorite song or artist or band. 607-274-3217. That's our studio line, 607-274-3217. Hope you're having a beautiful day, and let's get back to the music. We've got 7 songs left in this hour, and if you want to change one of them, then please give me a call. Let's get back to the music. This is 92 WICB.

0: That was Up All Night by Melt, a brand new song here on 91.7 FM. Before that was Country Girl by Greet Death. Before that was Born at Night by Pyle. And the first song you heard was We Sent New Jersey by Nova Blood. We've got the modern era and a song by Now Now coming up soon. But first, I'm going to give you a Central New York weather request. Central weather report. Not a request, a report. Tonight, we're going to see temperatures in the low 60s, mostly clear skies. Tomorrow, we're going to see temperatures in the mid 80s and mostly sunny skies. Tomorrow night, we're going to see temperatures in the mid-60s with partly cloudy skies. And on Thursday, we're going to see temperatures again, mid to high 80s, mostly sunny skies. It's currently around 77, 76 degrees here on Ithaca South Hill. And it is still partly cloudy outside, but we've got some nice blue skies. A little bit of breeze, but overall not too bad. As it is almost 8 o'clock and we've got three more songs of modern rock, but we're only going to hear two of them, and then we'll hear from Homebrew from 8 to 10. So don't go anywhere. 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

91.7 FM. That was Dear Anyone by The Modern Era, and before that was SGL by Now Now. Well, we have reached that point. Modern rock is coming to an end, but I've got one more song for you by Tame Impala. I'm DJ Cheesehead, and I'm signing out. Hope you enjoyed Modern Rock with me from 2 to 8. And now we're going to take a listen to Homebrew with DJ PJ. 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Don't go anywhere. 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